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I'm the scat man. Why should we be pleasing

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3: 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I like to move it, move it. I like to move it, move it. You like to
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3: 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I like to move it, move it. I like to move it, move it. 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
1: Nobba. 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I want to get into it, man, you know. Like a sex machine, man. 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
1: 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A freak like me just needs infinity.